second store on the other side of town. It's hard to do right in this filthy night. Just plain simple comfort is completely out of sight. My little sister, she hungry for bread to eat.

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2: 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Put your hands on your braces and your boots on your feet. And give me some of that old moon stomping. Get ready. 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

0: I don't know what's more British. 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Enjoy, lads.
1: There's Bobby Moore of England. Cohen, Ball, Banks, Wilson, Hurst, Charlton, Bobby Charlton, Peters, Styles, and Jackie Charlton bringing up the rear.

0: 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H-E-R-B-E-R-T-S.
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0: 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S-T-A-P-R-E-2-S.
1: 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B-O-O-T-B-O-Y-S.
0: 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S-K-I-N-G-I-R-L.
1: 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D-R-O-O-G-I-U-S.
2: Bien joué.

people up in Western Post on Tuesday, Cactoon Aileen. Playing football Sunday morning, rehearsals in the evening. Out of bed on a Monday morning, starting work as the day is dawning. Where's London living? So you only love for me, oi oi!

Now listen, what do you hate? You hate Joe. You prefer the war. And if your own brother have more money than you, you're gonna kill him. You like to fight. But that's not our mind. Please don't.

also no plus. No plus Velisette, or Centamesque, or Drencrum, which is what we were drinking. This would sharpen you up and make you ready for a bit of the old ultra-violence.

I work in customer service. Can't get too worked up. I've got to look after my appearance.

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Write a manifesto. Write a shopping list.